0: Hey, you.
1: 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Your neighbor's called.
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2: Steve Gorman in the sports. I'm looking at the NFL schedule this weekend, and I'm thinking about the San Francisco 49ers, and I think about their quarterback, Brock Purdy. Now, I've been a fan. I'm impressed with him. But I have to admit, I've always come from the place of, I can't believe he's actually good, as opposed to, oh, no, he's an elite quarterback. Now, I'm not about to put Brock Purdy on a list with Patrick Mahomes or Josh Allen or Lamar Jackson or even Matt Stafford, who's, you know, pushing 40 at this point. But, I mean, the next line of quarterbacks, Joe Burrow, Justin Herbert, Dak Prescott, Drake May, Caleb Williams, Jared Goff, I think Brock Purdy's on that level. I think he's just fantastic. And you could say, well, he's in the right system with the right coach. Well, that's all we can judge him by. I mean, good for him. He plays great. I have real confidence when I watch Brock Purdy play. That's the thing that hit me. I've been watching the Niners this year, and I think every time he goes back, I'm expecting something good to happen. When he runs with the ball, I'm expecting something great to happen. I just think to myself, wait, it's time I stop thinking about him being the last guy taken in the draft and realize he's just a badass NFL quarterback. Nice job, Brock. 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
8: 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We have an agricultural system that too often protects powerful corporate interests while leaving farmers, taxpayers, and Iowa families to deal with the consequences. 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

0: Guns N' Roses, Welcome to the Jungle on Steve Gorman Rocks from the Appetite for Destruction, the debut album from 1987. I put that song on the short list of greatest first songs on the first side of a first album, for sure. But it's also just one of the greatest rock songs on its own ever. I mean, I can't hear Welcome to the Jungle and not remember the visceral thrill of the first few times I heard it. Like, oh my God, there's that song again. That haunting guitar intro. And when the band kicks in, it's just like, oh my God, we are off to the races here. I remember hearing it and thinking, I can't believe this is a brand new band. This sounds like a band that's already been doing it forever. Guns N' Roses took the very, very short leap from Sunset Strip Kings to Kings of the Rock World. And I hear Welcome to the Jungle, and I still think to myself, yeah, that all checks out. That makes sense. That is as powerful and impactful a song as any band has ever had, debut record or otherwise. It's Steve Gorman Rocks on 95 KGGO.
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8: 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Our rivers are contaminated and cancer rates are climbing. We have an agricultural system that too often protects powerful corporate interests while leaving farmers, taxpayers, and Iowa families to deal with the consequences. 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
16: 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It's been a long time since then, but I still crank up the classic rock every chance I get. Some things just never change. And that's kind of what we're about at Skylabs Audio in Valley Junction. 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
2: Steve Gorman in the sports. I'm looking at the NFL schedule this weekend, and I'm thinking about the San Francisco 49ers, and I think about their quarterback, Brock Purdy. Now, I've been a fan. I'm impressed with him. But I have to admit, I've always come from the place of, I can't believe he's actually good, as opposed to, oh, no, he's an elite quarterback. Now, I'm not about to put Brock Purdy on a list with Patrick Mahomes or Josh Allen or Lamar Jackson or even Matt Stafford, who's, you know, pushing 40 at this point. But, I mean, the next line of quarterbacks, Joe Burrow, Justin Herbert, Dak Prescott, Drake May, Caleb Williams, Jared Goff, I think Brock Purdy's on that level. I think he's just fantastic. And you could say, well, he's in the right system with the right coach. Well, that's all we can judge him by. I mean, good for him. He plays great. I have real confidence when I watch Brock Purdy play. That's the thing that hit me. I've been watching the Niners this year, and I think every time he goes back, I'm expecting something good to happen. When he runs with the ball, I'm expecting something great to happen. I just think to myself, wait, it's time I stop thinking about him being the last guy taken in the draft and realize he's just a badass NFL quarterback. Nice job, Brock. 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
1: 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We have an agricultural system that too often protects powerful corporate interests while leaving farmers, taxpayers, and Iowa families to deal with the consequences. 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
21: 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I'm excited to see what Jack's going to play next. Aren't you?
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0: It's time for Questionable Wisdom on Steve Gorman Rocks. 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
1: Listening on 98.1 The Max out in Memphis, we have Rebecca who needs some advice. Now, Steve, she wants to know, is it okay to ghost someone that she's only been on 3 dates with? Or does she need to have like that awkward conversation?
2: I don't think it's ever right to ghost anyone. Mm-hmm. I mean, unless they've done something really terrible. Ghosting someone means you might have an even more awkward conversation with them when you bump into them at a concert or at a Wendy's later, right?
1: Ooh, that'd be so awkward.
2: That said, you don't have to have an awkward conversation. You can have a very brief conversation. You can just say, you know, I had a good time, but I'm just not in the headspace for this. And by the way, if he needs more information, too bad. You don't owe him that. You just deliver it very straight. And for that matter, it's been 3 dates. You could probably do this via text, honestly.
1: I totally think you could do it via text, and I feel like the proper text to send would be a ghost emoji, because at least you're saying like a little bit something, and then you could just leave it out there like that.
2: This is my only concern with that. Memphis is a great town. It's a small town.
1: Uh-huh.
2: Chances are, if you've gone out with someone a few times, you have enough in common where you're probably going to see each other eventually. And so I really am just thinking more about that one. Just get it out of the way. Walk through the fire for 1 second as opposed to dancing near the fire waiting to see this guy for the next 5 years.
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7: 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Friday morning at 9, get $50 in certificates to use on food and drink at Ruby Tuesday in Urbandale for just $25. 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Get this deal for yourself Friday morning at 9 under that sweet deals tab at KGGO.com.
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21: Steve Gorman rocks. Yeah, Bigfoot. I saw him. He's here in the woods of Michigan. Oh, by the way, it's Gonzo from Saginaw, Michigan.
20: Thanks for the info, Gonzo. 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

0: mystery on Steve Gorman Rocks. 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
1: It's October 2nd. Let's look back at a few moments from musical history on this day, April.
2: I am ready to go, Steve. Let's do it.
1: On this day in 2017, we lost Tom Petty.
2: Ooh.
1: He was 66 years old. This was just days after performing a show at the Hollywood Bowl to finish a very successful tour. Tom Petty had a 40-year run
2: Wow.
1: from 1977 to 2017. And you know what? He never really went sideways, never got too weird.
2: That's true.
1: Always wrote great songs, great
2: Right.
1: albums, great tours. A huge loss for rock and roll music, easily on the Mount Everest of greatest American singer-songwriters. On this day in 1996, a Pearl Jam concert in Hartford, Connecticut ended when a massive riot broke out in the crowd.
2: What?
1: 30 people were arrested and almost 100 people were kicked out of the venue.
2: What?
1: Apparently, fans were upset because they couldn't understand a word Eddie Vedder said.
2: Stop it. You're such a liar.
1: No, that's not true. They were rushing the stage. People without tickets were trying to get closer and closer,
2: oh.
1: and it just turned into a big scrum. A really ugly moment for sure. And speaking of ugly moments, on this day in 1977, the body of Elvis Presley and his mother were relocated from a cemetery in Memphis to the grounds of Graceland, because after Elvis's initial burial in a cemetery, thieves tried to dig up and snatch the coffin. So they removed Elvis and his mom, buried them behind Graceland, where they are to this day, safe and secure. It's Steve Gorman Rocks on 95 KGGO.
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17: I'm Chris Jones. 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It hasn't worked. Our rivers are contaminated and cancer rates are climbing. We have an agricultural system that too often protects powerful corporate interests while leaving farmers, taxpayers, and Iowa families to deal with the consequences. 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
1: 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So you're fine in that mustard-stained t-shirt and sweatpants older than a high school senior.
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3: You are back with Alice Cooper on Friday, October 2nd. It's finally October, which means I can put on my Halloween outfit and not take it off all month long. This year, I think I'll dress up as Alice Cooper. Oh, wait a minute. I do that every day. So we've got a big show ahead tonight. Trivia, deep cuts, emails, bizarre facts, and all the other stuff you wait for all day. But now, let's get straight to the rock.
0: Alice's Attic with Alice Cooper.

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2: Cooper's Covers. Tonight's cover is a punk rock anthem with a rap sheet. Originally written in 1958 by Sonny Curtis and the Crickets, as in Buddy Holly's old band, I Fought the Law didn't really hit the big time until the Bobby Fuller Four took it for a spin in 1966. But it was the Clash who cranked it up and reassembled it into a rebellious battle cry for the punk generation in 1979. Now, here's an interesting thing. When we were the Spiders playing at the VIP Club, we opened for the Bobby Fuller Four. Bobby Fuller later on committed suicide. So here's I Fought the Law as done by the Clash.

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0: Educating the world, one minion at a time. 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
1: Freaky facts. Well, it's time to get your brain juices flowing. Sounds messy, but here we go. The most used letter in the alphabet is E. And the least used is, of course, Z. There are more than 1,000 different types of bananas, but 95% of the bananas consumed in the world are the Cavendish variety. The rolling office chair was invented by Charles Darwin. That's like the guy that finally said, why don't we put wheels on suitcases? Mariah Carey still holds the record for most number one singles by a solo artist. And finally, the word cereal comes from an ancient Roman goddess, Ceres, who is the goddess of harvest and Cheerios. So, think about all of that while I take a quick break. I'll be back to take an email request from one lucky listener right after this.
0: Alice will be right back.
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1: Hey, Alice, the first album I got as a kid was The Who's Tommy. It brings back so many memories to hear that album. Can you play Pinball Wizard? Thanks, Ron in Chevy Chase, Maryland. Great album. The first real rock opera. How good is that? So here is The Who's version of Pinball Wizard.

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13: From the Extreme Roofing and Siding Weather Center, this is 95 KGGO Weather.
14: Lows level off around 45 overnight under clear skies. Winds out of the southeast around 5 miles per hour. Bright sunshine expected again Saturday. Daytime highs approaching 69. Saturday night, 53. Ample sunshine and dry Sunday and Monday. Upper 60s Sunday, mid 60s by Monday. I'm weatherology meteorologist Paul Trombley. Currently 55.
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1: 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It's got that classic Don Felder, Joe Walsh guitar firepower, and the band in top form showing why they ruled the 70s airwaves. So let's hear it. It's Eagles, Already Gone. Guys are great players.

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0: Now on Alice's Attic, a look at people that are strange and often dense, mindless, obtuse, vacuous. In other words, stupid.
1: Hey, stupid. Today's news of the stupid comes from Ohio, where the police were surprised during a regular traffic stop when they came upon a pet raccoon with a meth pipe in its mouth. The animal named Chewy had a glass meth pipe in its mouth and was sitting in the driver's seat of the car. The vehicle was pulled over because its registered owner had an active warrant and a suspended driver's license. And upon further search, the officer found meth and crack in the car. Well, if you have a pet raccoon that's addicted to meth, tell me all about it at alice@alicesattic.com. In the back seat, there were a bunch of raccoons that were like, one was on heroin, one was smoking a little grass. Stick around for some freaky facts right after this.
0: Alice will be right back with more rock and roll that doesn't suck.
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0: And now, Alice's Attic with Alice Cooper presents more fun and freaky facts. Take it away, Coop.
1: Freaky facts. It's time to become a genius thanks to Alice Cooper. Here we go. In 1926, Henry Ford introduced the 40-hour work week with weekends off, which shaped modern labor practices. New York City has over $1 billion in unpaid parking and speeding tickets. In 1977, a man sold all his belongings and rode a bicycle over 4,000 miles from India to Sweden because he couldn't afford a plane ticket. He had no friends, absolutely no friends that would loan him money. And finally, 6 is the smallest perfect number, meaning that it's equal to the numbers it can be divided by, 1, 2, and 3, unless it's actually a 9. Then it's not perfect. And here's Jimi Hendrix with If 6 Were 9. I doubt if he was talking about mathematics.

got my own life to live. 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So let me live my life the way I want to. Sing on, brother.

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3: 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Some things just never change. 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I'm excited to see what Jack's going to play next. Aren't you?

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6: 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That's the Midwest. That's where I'm from. Not from there, but I'm from the Midwest. Aside from being home of the Middletown Studies in the 1920s, Muncie is the birthplace of the comic strip Garfield. Wow, did you guys just get nerdy just now? Anyway, I got lots coming up this hour, like Cooper's Covers and just a few. But now, let's hear some music while I devour this entire lasagna.
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0: Imitation is the sincerest form of flattery.
1: Either that,
0: or they just ran out of song ideas. 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
2: Cooper's Covers. In 1995, Simon Le Bon, John Taylor, and Nick Rhodes, also known as Duran Duran, released the covers album Thank You, which featured truly interesting versions of Grandmaster Flash's White Lines and Public Enemy's 9/11 Is a Joke. But they also did some decent versions of The Doors' Crystal Ship and today's cover Thank You by Led Zeppelin. How did they get their name Duran Duran? The movie Barbarella. Watch that movie and you'll hear Duran Duran. Here it is.

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1: Email time. Hi, Alice. Loving the show. I was wondering what charities you donate to and if you can recommend a favorite. I am very strapped, but where I work would lack recommendations. I would donate to orphanages, but they don't exist anymore. Any thoughts? Thank you. Much love, Dory. Answer, well, Solid Rock. We have teen centers in Arizona. We're trying to make them all over the world, but right now we're just in Arizona, and any teenager can come in and learn any instrument, art, photography, everything, and it's all free. But we have to put the money up for that, so we are a charity. But if I was going to give to something, I would give to St. Jude's. It costs $2 million a day to take care of cancer children where the parents don't get a bill. And they take care of the parents while the children are being taken care of there at St. Jude's. I do a lot of stuff for St. Jude's, and I really believe in what they're doing. Well, if you want to donate to Alice Cooper's Solid Rock, write to me at alice@alicesattic.com. Stick around for some freaky facts right after this.
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1: And now, Alice's Attic with Alice Cooper presents more fun and freaky facts. 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
2: It's Alice Cooper here to enlighten you with stupid facts. Here we go. Oreo has been the best-selling cookie in the United States since its introduction in 1912. That's a lot of hits, more than the Beatles. A single strand of hair can hold 100 grams in weight, which means the combined hair of a whole head could

support 12 tons or the weight of two elephants. But don't try this at home, even if you have two elephants. The Concorde airplane traveled at 1,350 miles per hour, which got from New York to London in 2.5 hours. I took that trip 5 times, and it was amazing. For the average height person, if they look straight ahead at the horizon, they can see 3 miles before they will note the curve of the Earth. For all you flat Earth people. And finally, in Scooby-Doo, the character Shaggy's full name was Norval Shaggy Rogers. And here's Warren Shaggy Zevon with Werewolves of London, who are also Shaggy.

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7: You're back in the only attic that has its own zip code, Alice's Attic. It's not easy getting here. First, you got to take a train to Transylvania. Then you got to dig a hole underneath Dracula's castle and go 180 miles towards Bulgaria. Then you need to give the secret password to the mole people. And then they'll point you in the direction of the attic. As you can imagine, the Amazon delivery man hates us. So coming up, I've got a very cool Cooper's cover of a Zeppelin track. But now, let's hear this.
4: Alice's Attic with Alice Cooper.

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0: or they just ran out of song ideas. 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
2: Covering Led Zeppelin can be a bit like repainting Mona Lisa, but back in 1995, Stone Temple Pilots stepped up and took on Dancing Days from Zeppelin's 1973 album, Houses of the Holy. This cover landed on the tribute compilation, and Scott Weiland and the gang did it justice. They didn't try to out Zeppelin. Instead, they kept it modern and moody like only a 90s rock band could. Great band, STP. So, here's STP's version of Dancing Days. And just one little comment. I never understood why Mona Lisa was such a big deal. There were many more paintings that were much more expressive. I mean, whoever did the press for Mona Lisa, whoever their forward guy was that said, this is the greatest painting of all time, convinced an awful lot of people.

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1: Hello, Alice. I grew up next to Steve Perry when I was a kid in Northern California. He was even a talented singer back then. He was always into music. I remember him singing along on the radio, and he was always better than the original singers. Did you ever cross paths with him over the years? You know, it's funny. I never really do remember ever meeting Steve Perry. Amazing singer. Yeah. Well, if you grew up next door to a famous rock star, tell me all about it at Alice at alicesattic.com. I'll be back with a movie music madness tune, so don't move.
0: Your teller of Detroit stories, Alice Cooper, will return after these messages.
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1: Tonight, I've got a track that oozes glam rock greatness, All the Young Dudes by Mott the Hoople. The Bowie-penned anthem has been turning heads since 1972, and over three decades later, it found new life on the soundtrack to the 2007 indie hit, Juno. The film was all quirky charm and awkward teenage wisdom, and the song fit perfectly. Very well written. Very, very, very well written, and very well acted, that movie. So, here's All the Young Dudes from Juno.

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3: Welcome to the deepest confines of the mind of Alice Cooper. It's a bit dusty up here, and oh, is it cluttered. There's a memory of hanging out with John Lennon and Anne Murray at LA's The Troubadour in 73. And over here is Alice's Cortez High School locker combination. And why is there a random recollection of pre-concert pickled herring in Oslo in 2017? But amidst the mélange, there's a wealth of rock and roll tidbits and knowledge that never fails to entertain and engage. So without further ado, here's your fastidious host. It's Alice's Attic with Alice Cooper.
4: It's Alice Cooper here to provide the soundtrack to your life, which means as soon as my radio show gets canceled, you'll immediately die. 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So my butler Gustavo is rummaging through the closet looking for an attic classic. But in the meantime, let's get started with this.
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0: 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Here's an Attic classic.
1: Okay, Gustavo, what did you find for us? Traffic. Love it. Traffic was one of those bands that lived in the sweet spot between rock, jazz, and straight-up jam band. The song Light Up or Leave Me Alone came off of their album The Low Spark of High-Heeled Boys, which already gets points for having one of the weirdest album titles ever. This particular song wasn't sung by Stevie Winwood, but by drummer Jim Capaldi, who also wrote it. Traffic, one of the great, great bands of all time. If you haven't heard the first Fantasy, Mr. Fantasy album, I mean, come on. There's not a bad song on there. So here's Traffic with Light Up or Leave Me Alone.

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1: 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I'm a singer and a songwriter, but usually I get stuck on ideas and I can't finish them. I've been working on my album for 5 years already. Do you ever get blocked? Do you have any tricks to get past to finish a song? Thanks for helping. Yeah, what the trick is if you get stuck on that song, it's probably not flowing. You're probably trying to stick something into something that doesn't work. Okay? So, leave that song alone. Come back to it. Start another song. Well, if you need help finishing your album, drop me a line at alice@aliceisattic.com. If you've been working for 5 years on an album, you're overthinking it. Okay? I'll be right back after this with some rock trivia, so don't move.
0: Hey, Alice needs a little bathroom break once in a while.
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0: More of Alice's Attic with Alice Cooper coming up.
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1: Which Blackfoot song is often compared to Skinner's Freebird? Highway Song, and I can see why. Starts slow and moody, and then halfway through explodes with drama before the ending with a long guitar solo. And here's a fun fact. Ricky Medlock, Blackfoot's frontman, actually played drums and sang with Skinner in their early days before forming Blackfoot. So, let's hear the track. Here's Highway Song.

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11: Ample sunshine expected today, with daytime highs approaching 69. Southerly winds, 5 to 10 miles per hour. Clear skies again tonight. Lows dip down to about 53. Daytime highs approaching 68 tomorrow. Mainly sunny skies. Sunny skies Monday with highs around 67. 71 Tuesday. I'm weatherology meteorologist Paul Trombley. Currently 48.
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16: From the Extreme Roofing and Siding Weather Center, this is 95 KGGO Weather.
17: Ample sunshine expected today, with daytime highs approaching 69. Southerly winds, 5 to 10 miles per hour. Clear skies again tonight. Lows dip down to about 53. Daytime highs approaching 68. Tomorrow, mainly sunny skies. Sunny skies Monday with highs around 67. 71 Tuesday. I'm weatherology meteorologist Paul Trombley. Currently 52.

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1: From the Extreme Roofing and Siding Weather Center, this is 95 KGGO Weather.
2: Bright sunshine today with highs around 69. Winds out of the south, 5 to 10 miles per hour. Clear skies again tonight, lows around 53. Ample sunshine expected tomorrow. Daytime highs approaching 68. Daytime highs approaching 67. Monday, under sunny skies. 71 Tuesday. I'm weatherology meteorologist Paul Trombley. Right now, it's 48 degrees.
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0: The battle is on. Prairie Meadows Battle of the Bands every Thursday night in October. 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
7: 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It hasn't worked. 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We have an agricultural system that too often protects powerful corporate interests while leaving farmers, taxpayers, and Iowa families to deal with the consequences. 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
1: From the Extreme Roofing and Siding Weather Center, this is 95 KGGO Weather.
2: Bright sunshine today with highs around 69. Winds out of the south, 5 to 10 miles per hour. Clear skies again tonight, lows around 53. Ample sunshine expected tomorrow. Daytime highs approaching 68. Daytime highs approaching 67. Monday, under sunny skies. 71 Tuesday. I'm weatherology meteorologist Paul Trombley. Currently, it's 50 degrees.
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4: Bright sunshine expected today with a high of 69. Winds out of the south, 8 to 15 miles per hour. Clear skies tonight, 53. Daytime highs approaching 68. Tomorrow, bright sunshine expected. Lots of sunshine and dry. Monday and Tuesday, upper 60s. Monday, low 70s by Tuesday. I'm weatherology meteorologist Paul Trombley. Right now, 52.
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11: 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It hasn't worked. Our rivers are contaminated and cancer rates are climbing. We have an agricultural system that too often protects powerful corporate interests while leaving farmers, taxpayers, and Iowa families to deal with the consequences. 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
0: The battle is on. 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
1: From the Extreme Roofing and Siding Weather Center, this is 95 KGGO Weather.
18: Bright sunshine expected today with a high of 69. Winds out of the south, 8 to 15 miles per hour. Clear skies tonight, 53. Daytime highs approaching 68. Tomorrow, bright sunshine expected. Lots of sunshine and dry Monday and Tuesday, upper 60s. Monday, low 70s by Tuesday. I'm weatherology meteorologist Paul Trombley. Right now, 54.
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0: Des Moines Classic Rock, 95KGGO, that bright sun making your eyes squint. That hurts way good. Finally, John Mellencamp, Jack Emerson. Yes, bright sunshine, crisp fall temperatures. Great weekend to get outdoors. 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
0: The battle is on. Prairie Meadows Battle of the Bands every Thursday night in October. 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

0: 95KGGO, the Floyd. Yes, hey you. Tailgating. Jack Trice. Kinnick. Welcome aboard. It's a huge college football day. Cyclones get it underway early. They got an 11 o'clock tee time with West Virginia up there at Jack Trice. Of course, in Iowa City, no secret what's going on. There is a football game surrounding game day live on campus. What a sight up there, getting ready for Iowa and Ohio State at 2:30 this afternoon. Now, pizza's always good for your tailgate party. Parkside Pizza Co. can deliver that. 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Yes, Parkside Pizza Co., delicious pizza, and this coming Friday, it'll be half off. $50 certificates to Parkside Pizza Co. are going for just $25 Friday morning at 9 on the Sweet Deals tab, KGGO.com.
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16: From the Extreme Roofing and Siding Weather Center, this is 95 KGGO Weather.
17: Bright sunshine expected today with a high of 69. Winds out of the south, 8 to 15 miles per hour. Clear skies tonight, 53. Daytime highs approaching 68. Tomorrow, bright sunshine expected. Lots of sunshine and dry Monday and Tuesday, upper 60s. Monday, low 70s by Tuesday. I'm weatherology meteorologist Paul Trombley. Right now, 59.
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0: 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I'll give you a little time. 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
0: The battle is on. Prairie Meadows Battle of the Bands every Thursday night in October. 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

0: Des Moines Classic Rock by way of Kansas, 95 KGGO, Jack Emerson. We got round two, Prairie Meadows Battle of the Bands, coming up for you next Thursday night. Battle number one is in the books. Battle number two will be against Bittersweet Nation and Aftershock. Two great bands vying for that $10,000 first prize in the Battle of the Bands this year at Prairie Meadows. Fans of those two bands, you need to be in attendance this coming Thursday. And as I've mentioned before, fans of live local music, always good rocking up there with Battle of the Bands, Prairie Meadows Racetrack and Casino, and the Finish Line Show Lounge this coming Thursday night starting at 7 with Des Moines Classic Rock.
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3: 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Our rivers are contaminated and cancer rates are climbing. We have an agricultural system that too often protects powerful corporate interests while leaving farmers, taxpayers, and Iowa families to deal with the consequences. 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
0: The battle is on. Prairie Meadows Battle of the Bands every Thursday night in October. 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
19: Bright sunshine expected today with a high of 69. Winds out of the south, 8 to 15 miles per hour. Clear skies tonight, 53. Daytime highs approaching 68. Tomorrow, bright sunshine expected. Lots of sunshine and dry Monday and Tuesday, upper 60s. Monday, low 70s by Tuesday. I'm weatherology meteorologist Paul Trombley. Currently, it's 63 degrees.
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0: The battle is on. Prairie Meadows Battle of the Bands every Thursday night in October. 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

0: bet you love it. Long time. Des Moines Classic Rock from KGGO and Joan Jett and the Blackhearts. Jack Emerson. Winning weekend in progress, giving you a chance to win free tickets to see Queen Budapest. This is their 1986 concert film. 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More well worth it if you don't have to pay for it. You may not. We got four packs of tickets up for grabs all weekend long, so you can see this movie in IMAX this coming Wednesday night at the Palms Theaters and IMAX in Waukee. Get some time this weekend. 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
16: 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I had art class over the lunch hour in high school, and this show was playing every single day in the background while we worked, if that's what you'd call it. It's been a long time since then, but I still crank up the classic rock every chance I get. Some things just never change. And that's kind of what we're about at Skylabs Audio in Valley Junction. 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I'm excited to see what Jack's going to play next. 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
1: From the Extreme Roofing and Siding Weather Center, this is 95 KGGO Weather.
20: Bright sunshine this afternoon with daytime highs approaching 69. Southerly winds 8 to 15 miles per hour. Clear skies tonight, lows dip down to about 53. Ample sunshine expected tomorrow. High temperatures reach up to 68. Lots of sunshine and dry Monday and Tuesday. Upper 60s Monday, low 70s by Tuesday. I'm weatherology meteorologist Paul Frombly. Currently 66.
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0: The battle is on. Prairie Meadows Battle of the Bands every Thursday night in October. 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
17: 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Aren't you?

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2: From the Extreme Roofing and Siding Weather Center, this is 95 KGGO Weather.
3: Bright sunshine this afternoon with daytime highs approaching 69. Southerly winds 8 to 15 miles per hour. Clear skies tonight, lows dip down to about 53. Ample sunshine expected tomorrow. High temperatures reach up to 68. Lots of sunshine and dry Monday and Tuesday. Upper 60s Monday, low 70s by Tuesday. I'm weatherology meteorologist Paul Trombley. Currently, it's 68 degrees.
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0: Moines Classic Rock, and see ya. 95 KGGO STP, Jack Emerson. Brian James coming in after 2 o'clock this afternoon. I hope you'll join me tonight at 7, gathered around the turntable with Rats Underground Records, as we sign in Blaze Autograph. Yeah, that song's on there. Their debut from 1984. Also, Brian's got more of Des Moines Classic Rock keeping you company this weekend, including Whitesnake. Next.
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0: The battle is on. Prairie Meadows Battle of the Bands every Thursday night in October. 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

0: 95 KGGO, Des Moines Classic Rock with Autograph. It's Brian James. That is your Saturday Night Vinyl tonight at 7. Sign In, Please is the name of the album. It's our debut album, and that song is on it. So check that out tonight. 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Parkside Pizza Company is this week's sweet deal. 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
21: 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From the Extreme Roofing and Siding Weather Center, this is 95 KGGO Weather.
22: Ample sunshine expected this afternoon, with daytime highs approaching 70. Winds out of the south, 8 to 15 miles per hour. 53 tonight, clear skies. Ample sunshine expected tomorrow, daytime highs approaching 68. Sunny skies and dry, Monday and Tuesday, upper 60s, Monday, low 70s by Tuesday. I'm weatherology meteorologist Paul Trombley. Right now, 71.
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0: 95 KGGO, Des Moines Classic Rock with the Stones. A brand new album just came out a couple months ago entitled Foreign Tongues. They are already working on a new album for next year as well as a tour. Mick Jagger says that there's no tour this year. It's off the table. Keith Richards didn't want to commit to it, but next year is a whole new story. Those guys are an active group of 80-year-old men. More classic rock on the way for you. The Cars coming up, 38 special in there as well. Tonight on Saturday Night Vinyl, Turntable spins back to 1984. We just heard a song from that about 20 minutes ago. Autograph, their debut album, Sign In Please. Yes, Turn Up the Radio is on that album. You can sign on at 7, Turn Up the Radio with Rats Underground Records in Merle Hay Mall. 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
1: 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We have an agricultural system that too often protects powerful corporate interests while leaving farmers, taxpayers, and Iowa families to deal with the consequences. 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

0: 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It's Brian James. 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We've been talking about this. 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
18: Bright sunshine expected this afternoon with highs around 72. Winds out of the south, 8 to 15 miles per hour. Lows level off around 54. Tonight, clear skies. Tomorrow, daytime highs approaching 69. Daytime highs approaching 68. Monday, under mainly clear skies. 72 Tuesday. I'm weatherology meteorologist Paul Trombley. Right now, 72.
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0: 95 KGGO Des Moines Classic Rock with Sammy. It's Brian James. We've got a few 55s around Iowa we got to stick to. But for the most part, not 55 anymore. Sammy just wrapped up his residency in Vegas at the Park MGM Grand last week. I was walking through the Park MGM Grand a couple weeks ago. They had a big cardboard cutout advertising that for him. He's now going to head to Cabo Wabo for his birthday bash, October 9th, 11th, and 13th. So if you happen to be down in Mexico, that might be kind of fun. More classic rock on the way for you. Speaking of Sammy, it's a little Dave Van Halen coming up for you. Eddie Money in there and Pink Floyd next from 95 KGGO.
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8: 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It hasn't worked. Our rivers are contaminated and cancer rates are climbing. We have an agricultural system that too often protects powerful corporate interests while leaving farmers, taxpayers, and Iowa families to deal with the consequences. 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

0: 95 KGGO, Des Moines Classic Rock with Ozzy. It's Brian James. Ozzy's official website announced that the final concert film, Ozzy and Black Sabbath, Back to the Beginning, is heading to global movie theaters starting October 28th. So much like Queen and the Queen Budapest that we're giving away all weekend long, we got this other concert movie with Ozzy coming out as well. So be on the lookout for that. More classic rock on the way for you. ZZ Top and Cheap Trick in there. 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
11: 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We have an agricultural system that too often protects powerful corporate interests while leaving farmers, taxpayers, and Iowa families to deal with the consequences. 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
20: Lows dip down to about 54 tonight under clear skies. Winds out of the southwest around 5 miles per hour. Bright sunshine expected again tomorrow. Daytime highs approaching 69. Clear skies tomorrow night. Lows level off around 46. Dry with temps near average Monday and Tuesday, and highs from the upper 60s to the low 70s. I'm weatherology meteorologist Paul Trombley. Right now, it's 73 degrees.
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0: 95 KGGO, Des Moines Classic Rock with Fleetwood Mac. It's Brian James. Fleetwood Mac's album Rumors turns 50 years old next year. And rumors are there's something in the works with Fleetwood Mac. They're hinting that a final project is in the works after Mick Fleetwood recently had some studio updates in London. And he's also hinted that he and Lindsey Buckingham have been communicating and working through the past riffs. Now, we've also learned that Lindsey Buckingham and Stevie Nicks have been communicating quite a bit, getting along as well. So, keep your ears out and your eyes open. There may be something going on with Fleetwood Mac very, very soon. This week on Saturday Night Vinyl, that's even sooner. 7 o'clock tonight, Turntable spins back to 1984 with Autograph and their debut album, Sign In, Please. Yes, Turn Up the Radio is on that album. You can sign on at 7 and turn it up with Rats Underground Records in Merlham Mall. For more info and your chance to win this album, you can log on to kggo.com/snb.
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0: 95 KGGO, Des Moines Classic Rock with Poison. It's Brian James. Poison drummer Ricky Rocket just released a new book, his new memoir, Ghost Notes, My Life in Poison. So if you're a reader, you might want to check that out. It's got all the info on the glam metal band's formation and its Hollywood rise. Now, they scrapped their big 40th anniversary tour this year due to disagreements, I guess you would put it. Bret Michaels wanted a whole lot more money than the rest of the band. They're trying to salvage that for next year. We'll see how that all shakes out. KGGO giving you another winning weekend with your chance to win free tickets to see Queen Budapest, their live concert from 1986. Concert movie. It was. We've been talking about this out October 7th. You can experience it in IMAX this Wednesday at the Palms Theater in Waukee. 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
20: Lows dip down to about 54 tonight under clear skies. Winds out of the southwest around 5 miles per hour. Bright sunshine expected again tomorrow. Daytime highs approaching 69. Clear skies tomorrow night. Lows level off around 46. Dry with temps near average Monday and Tuesday, and highs from the upper 60s to the low 70s. I'm weatherology meteorologist Paul Trombley. Right now, it's 73 degrees.
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0: 95 KGGO, Des Moines Classic Rock with Phil Collins. He's got a hot daughter. He's going to be inducted into the Rock and Roll Hall of Fame as a solo artist this November. Of course, I go there, don't I? He has ruled out performing at the ceremony. He's had some health issues, but he says he's feeling a lot better. So that is good news, and congratulations to him for having the hot daughter and going into the Rock and Roll Hall of Fame. Clash coming up for you. Van Halen in there as well. 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
13: I'm Chris Jones. 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
15: The battle is on. Prairie Meadows Battle of the Bands every Thursday night in October. This Thursday night, it's Bittersweet Nation versus Aftershock in the Prairie Meadows Finish Line Show Lounge starting at 7. 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
1: I'm Chris Jones. 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Our rivers are contaminated and cancer rates are climbing. We have an agricultural system that too often protects powerful corporate interests while leaving farmers, taxpayers, and Iowa families to deal with the consequences. 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

0: 95 KGGO, Des Moines Classic Rock with Ozzy Osbourne. It's Brian James. Ozzy's final farewell concert with Black Sabbath is heading to movie theaters. Ozzy and Black Sabbath, Back to the Beginning is the title, and that will be in theaters beginning October 28th. 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
18: Lows dip down to about 54 tonight under clear skies. Winds out of the southwest around 5 miles per hour. Bright sunshine expected again tomorrow. Daytime highs approaching 69. Clear skies tomorrow night. Lows level off around 46. Dry with temps near average Monday and Tuesday, and highs from the upper 60s to the low 70s. I'm weatherology meteorologist Paul Trombley. Right now, 70.
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0: 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It's Brian James getting ready to get out of here. Saturday Night Vinyl at the top of the hour. 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
0: The battle is on. Prairie Meadows Battle of the Bands every Thursday night in October. 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